that's illegal, right? Oh, I'm afraid I was drunk again last night. Then in the midday as I wake, I feel embarrassed as can be. When everything I did slowly comes back to my memory. You might say, well, you have fun, so nothing to feel sorry for. That's because you haven't found out yet that I puked on your floor.

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I know that I can go forever. 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

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Wet soldiers in the darkest of moments, the blacksmith. 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You beat black the

0: It's a little stronger than beautiful.
1: Stronger wind.
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1: 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Yes.

0: eternity.
1: Through what I have to give to you.
0: Love.
1: It's all for real.
0: A strong, real feeling.
1: There have been other nights.
2: That'll last forever.
1: When the moon and was ever. Bright.
0: Right on.
1: The night I'm speaking about tonight.

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This whole thing she TMZ. I mean, the sooner you accept that I'm that bitch, the better your life will be.

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I'm like a shipping tycoon, full of promise and calm. I'm a salamander, short riff lover boy, causing grief with the bleeding eyes. I'm the turgid, fucked up little goat pissing on your fucking hill. 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Yeah.

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The timeless whisper, the glassy dude. 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

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The eye doctor. 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
0: Y'all know Mother Nature. Boy Ric Flair.
1: Ric Flair.
0: You live in your phone, mobile home. I was really there.
1: I was hoping the ops
0: didn't interfere. But I didn't give a fuck.
1: I didn't give a fuck.
0: I didn't care about shit.
1: I didn't care.
0: Cause every obstacle I face, I had to circumvent. I always knew I'd be a dealer. Had a little girl in the crib. My nigga, I'm a sitter.
1: My sitter.
0: My pure white make yours look like imitation vanilla.
1: Vanilla.
0: Before I boil it, I run the water through a filter.
1: Yeah.
0: My nigga.
1: My nigga.
0: Yeah. I wonder if they could tell I'm a dope boy. My first toy was a scale. I had no choice.
1: Had no choice.
0: Money talk. I had no voice.
1: No voice.
0: My mom wasn't home. I had

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I had no choice. 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My mom was gone. I had no joy. I wonder if they could tell I'm a dope boy. On second thought, don't tell, I'm a dope boy. I wonder if they can tell I'm a dope boy. 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

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What I'm saying, on the contrary, is that things couldn't be better. Anyhow, like they say, cut to the chase. Our spaceship is hovering a couple of feet over the terrain on this planet. We're in the constellation of Orion, searching for signs of life to bring back.

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He's a larva.

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1: 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Hungry trees. Funny bangs. Seven sheets
0: with a rape. 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
1: Nonsense, that's for all you gays. We've got
0: incestuous
1: humanity. We got Friday and the
0: sweetest taboo.
1: We got girls who eat your pee and poo. And guys who'd love to fuck your shoe.
0: There's
1: you got models with so much glee.
0: Sex
1: don't skip out, it's gonna be a crime. Yeah!

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God hates a coward, Sonny. 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Watch another.

0: would like to ask you some questions on art and life. I would be curious to travel in your head, Mr. Bickerton.
1: Yes.
0: May I call you Ashley, Monsieur Bickerton?
1: Yes.
0: Are you interested in ethics?
1: Yes.
0: Genetics?
1: Yes.
0: Cybernetics?
1: Yes.
0: Electronics?
1: Yes.
0: Panoramics?
1: Yes.
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